you know. 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This is an Ashanti proverb in Ghana, which says, Fefenefe, Intina, Oba Chubenka, Osone Nufu Nayese, Ebetia Donuti, which means, it is because of the beauty that is why a woman holds her breath when she runs.

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1: Nah, I'm not even going for that this time. You got to kick that new thing. 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
1: Red alert! 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
0: Shields up!
1: Shields up, Captain. 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
0: The UFO is closing fast. 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
2: 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We play rock.

children of man to invent military weapons to gain supremacy. 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

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Somebody greater than us told me this and showed it to me. Anything you do from the inside out is serious. It's very serious. And we are spiritual people. I can't see you unless you're doing your thing from the inside out. 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When you start doing, people can see you. 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

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There we go. Come with me. There we go. Live down for that woman in blue. Oh, yeah, hello.

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Such a vision in morning light. You sing the words you've never seen, and you talk to your garden in your dreams. The police are on cocaine.